0: A virtuoso is an individual who possesses outstanding technical ability in a particular art or field, like music. 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Steve Warner, a virtuoso who taught himself to play. 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
9: Warm and humid here next couple of days, and storm chances begin to go up starting Friday night. Rain's expected to linger all the way through the middle part of next week. Rainfall amounts here for Dothan about 2 to 4 inches. We could see up to 8 down in the Florida Panhandle. Sunshine, 90 here today. Partly cloudy tonight, 70 our low. Pop-up shower or storm tomorrow. High tomorrow near 90. 86 with rain showers and storms Saturday. Richard Wedding at the Weather Channel on 96.9.

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0: He enlisted in the Air Force in 1950, but was discharged due to back problems. So he enrolled in a farming program at Baylor University in his home state of Texas. To make ends meet, he sold encyclopedias door to door. And lucky for us, he then moved to Nashville and got a job selling songs. He wrote Hello Walls for Farron Young and Crazy for Patsy Cline. And he went on to be one of the main figures of outlaw country. His name? Willie Nelson. 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
8: Warm and humid here next couple of days, and storm chances begin to go up starting Friday night. Rain's expected to linger all the way through the middle part of next week. Rainfall amounts here for Dothan about 2 to 4 inches. We could see up to 8 down in the Florida Panhandle. Sunshine, 90 here today. Partly cloudy tonight, 70 our low. Pop-up shower or storm tomorrow. High tomorrow near 90. 86 with rain showers and storms Saturday. Richard Wedding at the Weather Channel on 96.9.

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0: You could say his country music career really got started in Hawaii. After studying agriculture at Southwest Texas State University, George Strait eloped with his high school sweetheart before joining the Army. And while in the Army, George was stationed in Hawaii, where he began singing in the Army-sponsored band called Ramblin' Country. After returning to Texas, George Strait put together his own group.
1: 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You've got to have an ace in the hole.
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11: Warm and humid here next couple of days, and storm chances begin to go up starting Friday night. Rain's expected to linger all the way through the middle part of next week. Rainfall amounts here for Dothan about 2 to 4 inches. We could see up to 8 down in the Florida Panhandle. Sunshine, 90 here today. Partly cloudy tonight, 70 are low. Pop-up shower or storm tomorrow. High tomorrow near 90. 86 with rain showers and storms Saturday. Richard Wedding at the Weather Channel on 96.9

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0: September 8th of 2017 was an exceptionally sad day for country music. It's the day we lost the gentle giant, Don Williams, after a short illness at the age of 78. And literally, within the same hour or two, word came that Troy Gentry of Montgomery Gentry fell from the sky in a helicopter crash. We'd like to think that two of country's best joined the family circle in the sky that day. 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
4: Warm and humid here next couple of days, and storm chances begin to go up starting Friday night. Rain's expected to linger all the way through the middle part of next week. Rainfall amounts here for Dothan about 2 to 4 inches. We could see up to 8 down in the Florida Panhandle. Sunshine, 90 here today. Partly cloudy tonight, 70 our low. Pop-up shower or storm tomorrow. High tomorrow near 90. 86 with rain showers and storms Saturday. Richard Wedding at the Weather Channel on 96.9.

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When I see your delicate body revealed to me as you slip off your dress. I'm reminded of what I feel for you, but remain strong and true.

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0: fella they called Bruce had a couple of scrapes with the law, and during his last court appearance, the judge told him the next time he saw him, he'd be going away for many years. 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
5: Tri-state weather. Warm and humid here next couple of days, and storm chances begin to go up starting Friday night. Rain's expected to linger all the way through the middle part of next week. Rainfall amounts here for Dothan about 2 to 4 inches. We could see up to 8 down in the Florida Panhandle. Sunshine, 90 here today. Partly cloudy tonight, 70 our low. Pop-up shower or storm tomorrow. High tomorrow near 90. 86 with rain showers and storms Saturday. Richard DeWedding at the Weather Channel on 96.9.

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0: He was born in Oakdale, California during the Great Depression. After his father's death, he was in and out of jail several times in his younger years. Finally released from San Quentin State Prison in 1960, he turned his life around. Between the 60s and 80s, he had 38 number one hits. He died on his 79th birthday, April 6, 2016, at his ranch in Shasta County, California.
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4: Tri-State Weather.
5: Warm and humid here next couple of days, and storm chances begin to go up starting Friday night. Rain's expected to linger all the way through the middle part of next week. Rainfall amounts here for Dothan about 2 to 4 inches. We could see up to 8 down in the Florida Panhandle. Sunshine, 90 here today. Partly cloudy tonight, 70 our low. Pop-up shower or storm tomorrow. High tomorrow near 90. 86 with rain showers and storms Saturday. Richard Wedding at the Weather Channel on 96.9.

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0: Tammy Wynette said the song D-I-V-O-R-C-E fit her life completely. Tammy was married 5 times, including a marriage to George Jones. 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When she died in 1998, she and George Ritchie had been married over 20 years. The first lady of country music, Tammy Wynette. 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
4: Warm and humid here next couple of days, and storm chances begin to go up starting Friday night. Rain's expected to linger all the way through the middle part of next week. Rainfall amounts here for Dothan about 2 to 4 inches. We could see up to 8 down in the Florida Panhandle. Sunshine, 90 here today. Partly cloudy tonight, 70 our low. Pop-up shower or storm tomorrow, high tomorrow near 90. 86 with rain showers and storms Saturday. Richard at Wedding at the Weather Channel on 96.9.

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1: Well, it was all that I could do.

It was the perfect country and western song. I wrote him back a letter and I told him it was not the perfect country and western song because he hadn't said anything at all about mama or trains or trucks or prison or getting drunk. Well, he sat down and wrote another verse to the song and he sent it to me, and after reading it I realized that my friend had written the perfect country and western song.

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0: Waylon Jennings said his first memory of hearing country music was when his dad used their car battery to hook up electricity to the family radio so they could hear his favorite station out of West Texas and, of course, the Grand Ole Opry from Nashville. 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In fact, in the mid-50s, Waylon worked as a disc jockey in Lubbock.
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1: Weather. Warm and humid here next couple of days, and storm chances begin to go up starting Friday night. Rain's expected to linger all the way through the middle part of next week. Rainfall amounts here for Dothan about 2 to 4 inches. We could see up to 8 down in the Florida Panhandle. Sunshine, 90 here today. Partly cloudy tonight, 70 our low. Pop-up shower or storm tomorrow. High tomorrow near 90. 86 with rain showers and storms Saturday. Richard Wedding at the Weather Channel on 96.9.

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0: Back in the day, Waylon Jennings worked as a disc jockey at KLLL in Lubbock, Texas. While there, he met and befriended a fella that called himself Buddy Holly. Waylon joined Buddy's band, The Crickets, playing bass guitar while touring. They were in Iowa, needing to get to Minnesota for their next gig. Buses began breaking down in the cold, so Holly decided to charter a plane. Waylon gave up his spot on the plane to a fellow musician suffering with the flu. And on February 3rd of 1959, the plane crashed and took the lives of Buddy Holly, the Big Bopper, Richie Valens, and the pilot. It was the day the music died. More great country legends are coming up on 96.9, The Legend.
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Dothan about 2 to 4 inches. We could see up to 8 down in the Florida Panhandle. Sunshine, 90 here today. Partly cloudy tonight, 70 our low. Pop-up shower or storm tomorrow. High tomorrow near 90. 86 with rain showers and storms Saturday. Richard DeWedding at the Weather Channel on 96.9.

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0: Tammy Wynette's real name was Virginia Wynette Pugh. Producer Billy Sherrill said Pugh was the ugliest name ever and convinced her to use the name Tammy, based on a series of movies with the name Tammy in the early 60s. That's how Virginia became Tammy. And became the first lady of country music, Tammy Wynette.
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1: It's time for the Dothan Livestock Auction Weekly Report.
2: Slaughter cows steady to four lower. Replacement bred cows steady on a very light supply. Calves and feeder cattle steady to five higher overall. The strongest market activity that we've seen lately. The cattle numbers are still low and the beef demand is still very strong. Next Monday, October 5th, we'll have 50 head of open heifers, mostly black and weighing 900 to 950 pounds. All had shots and ready to go. We'll see you there.
1: This Weekly Report is proudly brought to you by Mr. Ed and the gang at Dothan Livestock Auction.
3: Warm and humid here next couple of days, and storm chances begin to go up starting Friday night. Rain's expected to linger all the way through the middle part of next week. Rainfall amounts here for Dothan about 2 to 4 inches. We could see up to 8 down in the Florida Panhandle. Sunshine, 90 here today. Partly cloudy tonight, 70 our low. Pop-up shower or storm tomorrow. High tomorrow near 90. 86 with rain showers and storms Saturday. Richard Wedding at the Weather Channel on 96.9.

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6: Weather. Rainfall amounts of 2 to 5 inches possible, and our heaviest rains look to come in Sunday, Monday, and Tuesday. But here today, mix of clouds, risk of showers and storms this afternoon, as we'll see highs today at 84. Chance for early showers and storms tonight, then cloudy 70. Scattered showers and storms for tomorrow.

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0: Coming at you from Michael D's Barbecue Headquarters. So, y'all heard about us? Well, buddy, let me break it down for you. Are you craving some good old-fashioned barbecue? I'm talking slow-roasted, smoked to perfection, pulled pork, chicken, and ribs. And don't get me started on that beef brisket. 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It'll make your tongue slap your brains out. Lord have mercy. 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
1: For Wiregrass Daily News, this is Charla Fletcher with today's headlines. Dothan police say a man is facing charges after an argument turned into a shooting Monday night. Police say 56-year-old Akron Jones of Dothan fired at least two shots during an argument in the 100 block of 3rd Avenue. One bullet struck the victim in the lower leg. The victim was taken to a hospital with non-life-threatening injuries, and Jones is charged with first-degree assault and unlawful possession of drug paraphernalia. Southeast Health will offer free Medicare education class Friday, October 9th from 10 a.m. until noon. The class will cover Medicare Parts A through D, Medicare Advantage, supplement plans, and enrollment periods. It will be held in the 7th floor conference suite at Southeast Health. And Fall Harvest Day is Saturday, October 10th at the Enterprise Farmers Market. Activities run from 8 to 11 a.m. and include free pumpkin painting, games, and a fall photo booth. Pumpkin painting will begin at 9:30 a.m. For more news, visit WiregrassDailyNews.com or our Facebook page, Wiregrass Daily News.
2: It's Friday. Yeah, and it's going to be great. We got to check your forecast coming up. Yeah, there's a chance of rain coming in, but hey, it's still Friday, right? Big football games coming up. We'll tell you about some from last night, some scores, and the big ones coming up tonight and for this weekend as well. Plus, vacay every day. We're going to give away another beach vacation today, and you have time to get signed up for it if you haven't done so already. Plus, we'll find out who won that yard makeover today as well. Something great coming. We got Vote for the Goat is coming back, and your chance to win tickets to Wild Adventures. All that's coming back. So many ways to win, and we'll run them down for you coming up on the Legend Morning Show. Let's get things started this morning with Lee Greenwood.

0: It's a Legend Morning Show. Good morning. Welcome in. It is October the 2nd. What's on the calendar for today? Well, today is World Smile Day. Give everybody a smile. If you find somebody, this is one of those Dolly-isms, you know, things that Dolly Parton always said, Dolly-ism. If you find somebody without a smile, give them yours. That's what Dolly always said. And today, it's a perfect day to do it. It's Friday. We're all going to be in a good mood on Friday, right? Except for the folks that have to work on Saturday. But anyway, hey, it's Friday. It's World Smile Day. Smile, everybody. It's also Missed Produce Day. Not as if you missed it, but, you know, spraying water on the produce day. Day, National Produce Misting Day. This is the one day a year, I guess, when they spray the produce at the grocery store. I don't know. I thought they did it a little more often than that. But anyway, it's misting produce. Maybe this is the day they discovered it was a good idea to spray the produce every now and then at the grocery store. And it's also National Name Your Car Day. Does your car have a name already? Have you named your car? Did you at one time have a car with a name on it? You know, that's something you might want to call in. What's the name of your car? And I'm not talking about the make and model, that sort of thing. I'm talking about, did you give your car a name like Old Blue or Betsy or something like that? What's the name of your car, or did you ever have a car with a name on it? The Legend Lines are open for you at 800-264-0969. 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It's Friday.
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0: Tri-state weather. Well, partly cloudy today. There is a 60% chance of an afternoon shower. Now, this is not going to be widespread. It won't be everybody getting rain. It'll be a hit-and-miss kind of thing. But there's a good chance that you get to get some rain showers. Today's high only about 86. Clouds tonight, and for your football games, only a 30% chance of showers. That's not too bad. Low of 70. And then more sunshine tomorrow with a 50% chance of showers. Tomorrow's high in the 80s. Clouds keeping the temperatures down. Right now, Dothan, 72 degrees.

It's the Legend Morning Show. BJ here. Baseball fans, how about this? How about them Atlanta Braves? They beat the Phillies in the wild card series. That means they move on to take the Dodgers in the division series. It'll start tomorrow, so you Braves fans are happy about that. A lot of high school action last night. We'll check some of those games for you coming up in just minutes. Run down some of the others coming up tonight. And look at your college games coming up for the weekend. That's coming up on the Legend Morning Show. Here's George Strait.

0: Steve Weiner on the Legend Morning Show. BJ here. It's Friday, and it's in October, and you know what that means. That means Friday Night Lights, Friday football. And we had a lot of action from last night, too, a lot of Thursday night games, because several of those games got moved because of potential severe, or not severe weather, but inclement weather for tonight. So let's run down some of the games from last night. Enterprise down Smith Station 38-19, and that was a monumental win. We'll tell you why in a moment. Eufaula over Headland 36-13. It was Bullock County, Blank and Slocum 41-0. Carroll of Ozark over Strawn 21-13. Charles Henderson over Tallahassee 51-26. McGill Tulin over Houston Academy 42-0. Stanhope Elmore blanked Rehoboth 24-0. And Wicksburg beat Geneva 38-22. That Enterprise win last night over Smith Station was the 700th victory in the Wildcats program history. That makes Enterprise the sixth Alabama school program to reach that milestone. So congratulations to the Enterprise Wildcats. That puts them in rare territory. And games coming up tonight, some of the games coming up: Central of Phoenix City at Dothan, Ayrton at Cottonwood, Geneva at Wicksburg, Strawn at Carroll of Ozark. Well, let's see, that one played last night. And also Elba at Pleasant Home. That's another game coming up tonight. There's some of your high school football action, and coming up later in the show, we'll run down the big college games for you coming up this weekend. That's on the way on the Friday edition of the Legend Morning Show.
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2: 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Look for the smoker going just outside the yellow building right there on Highway 231 in Alford, Florida. 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

There he is, the Pride of Quincy, Florida, Billy Dean, who just announced on Instagram that he's got a brand new song out today called Buckshot Jones. Check it out wherever you get your music. Coming up in just minutes, our coffee question of the day.

0: is with Faith Hill. Is Kiss on the Legend Morning Show. Looks like a nice day. A few clouds, though, and there is a 60% chance of an afternoon shower today. It's not going to be widespread. It won't be everybody getting rain, but it will be a good chance that you'll get some. 84, as warm as we get today. More details on your weather coming up in just a little while. Stick around. All right. Also coming up, starting next week, Vote for the GOAT is coming back. Vote for the greatest of all time. And this time we are making it simple. Maybe it sounds like it's simple, but till you start to try to figure it out, maybe not so much. So Vote for the GOAT is coming back, brought to you by JR's Lawnmower Shop, starting Monday. That means we'll start out with 16. You'll vote on, they'll be in brackets. You'll vote each week and we'll narrow it down. The topic this time is going to be the greatest country song ever. What is the greatest country song ever? Now, that probably sounds simple until you start to think about it. Like, ooh, there's a lot of great country songs. So we have picked out what we think are maybe the top ones, and we're going to have those in brackets for you. So we need you to give us some input on that. What do you think is the greatest country song ever? All right? 800-264-0969. Not necessarily just the song you like the best, because you're going to have to defend your choice here. All right. So what is the greatest country song of all time? 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

0: 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There's Ronnie Millsap with a great trucking song, Smoky Mountain Rain. So we got Vote for the Goat coming up starting Monday. The greatest country song of all time is what we're trying to figure out. So we need some help filling out our brackets here. Give me some ideas. We're looking for 16 to start off with, 16 great country songs. We're trying to vote it down to number one. So give me some ideas of what we should put in our bracket. What are some of the greatest country songs of all time? What do you think? 800-264-0969.
1: Teddy Bear.
0: Teddy Bear, Red Sovine. Why is that the greatest country song ever?
1: Great story, emotional, everything. It's just everything. It has emotions, it has great storytelling.
0: It's got truckers, it's got CBs, it's got a little crippled child in it.
2: I was on the outskirts of a little southern town, trying to reach my destination before the sun went down. The old CB was blaring away on channel 19 when there came a little boy's voice on the radio line. And he said, "Breaker 19, is anyone there? Come on back, truckers, and talk to Teddy Bear." Well, I keyed the mic and I said, "You got it, Teddy Bear." And the little boy's voice came back on the air. "Appreciate the break. Who we got on that end?" I told him my handle, and then he began. "Now, I'm not supposed to bother you fellas out there. Mom says you're busy and for me to stay off there. But you see, I get lonely and it helps to talk.

0: 'cause that's about all I can do. I'm crippled and I can't walk. I came back and told him to fire up that mic, and I talked to him as long as he liked. This was my dad's radio, the little boy said, but I guess it's mine and mom's now, 'cause my daddy's dead. Dad had a wreck about a month ago. He was trying to get home in a blinding snow. Mom has to work now to make ends meet, and I'm not much help with my two crippled feet. She says not to worry, that we'll make it all right, but I hear her crying sometimes late at night. You know, there's one thing I want more than anything else to see. Oh, I know you guys are too busy to bother with me, but you see, my dad used to take me for rides when he was home. But I guess that's all over now since my daddy's gone. Not one breaker came on the old CB as that little crippled boy talked with me. I tried hard to swallow a lump that just wouldn't stay down as I thought about my boy back in Greenville town. Dad was going to take Mom and me with him later on this year. Well, I remember him saying, "Someday this old truck will be yours, teddy bear." But I know I'll never get to ride an 18-wheeler again. But this old base will keep me in touch with all my trucker friends. Teddy bear's going to back on out now and leave you alone, 'cause it's about time for Mom to come home. But you give me a shout when you're passing through, and I'll sure be happy to come back to you. Well, I came back and I said, "Before you go, 1010, what's your home 20, little CB friend?" Well, he gave me his address and I didn't once hesitate, 'cause this hot load of freight is just gonna have to wait. I turned that truck around on a dime and headed straight for Jackson Street, 229. And as I rounded the corner, oh, I got one heck of a shock. 18-wheelers were lined up for three city blocks. Well, I guess every driver for miles around had caught Teddy Bear's call. And that little crippled boy was having a ball. For as fast as one driver would carry him in, another would carry him to his truck and take off again. Well, you better believe I took my turn at riding Teddy Bear. And then I carried him back in and put him down in his chair. And buddy, if I never live to see happiness again, I want you to know I saw it that day in the face of that little man. We took up a collection for him before his mama got home, and each driver said goodbye, and then they were all gone. He shook my hand with a mile-long grin and said, "So long, Tucker, I'll catch you again." Yeah, I hit that interstate with tears in my eyes. And I turned on the radio and I got another surprise. Breaker 19 came a voice on the air. "Just one word of thanks from Mama Teddy Bear. We wish each and every one a special prayer for you, 'cause you just made my little boy's dream come true. I'll sign off now before I start to cry. May God ride with you. 10-4, and goodbye."
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1: For Wiregrass Daily News, this is Charlotte Fletcher with today's headlines. Dothan police say a man is facing charges after an argument turned into a shooting Monday night. Police say 56-year-old Akron Jones of Dothan fired at least two shots during an argument in the 100 block of 3rd Avenue. One bullet struck the victim in the lower leg. The victim was taken to a hospital with non-life-threatening injuries, and Jones is charged with first-degree assault and unlawful possession of drug paraphernalia. Southeast Health will offer free Medicare education class Friday, October 9th from 10 a.m. until noon. The class will cover Medicare Parts A through D, Medicare Advantage, supplement plans, and enrollment periods. 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And Fall Harvest Day is Saturday, October 10th at the Enterprise Farmers Market. 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Pumpkin painting will begin at 9:30 a.m. For more news, visit WiregrassDailyNews.com or our Facebook page, Wiregrass Daily News. BJ Kelly
2: in the morning. Good morning. It is Friday. Man, we have an action-packed show for you today. It's certainly going to be a Friday free-for-all. We're going to announce the winner of the Great Yard Makeover. We'll announce that today. We got another beach vacation we're going to give away this morning. We'll announce the winner of that coming up this hour. Starting Monday, Vote for the Goat is coming back. We're going to need your help on that with deciding what songs go in that bracket. Starting Monday next week, we're going to give you tickets to Wild Adventures for the Great Pumpkin Lumenites. Oh, and it's Wiregrass Favorites underway. So much going on right now. And it's just going to be another Friday free-for-all. So our coffee question, got the legend lines buzzing already. With Vote for the Goat, the greatest country song coming up, what songs should be in the bracket? What 16 great country songs should we put in our Vote for the Goat bracket? That's our coffee question of the day.

0: 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Well, we got kind of a really tough task ahead. We're putting together Vote for the GOAT, the greatest country song of all time. This is another one of our bracket challenges we do every fall. And we're trying to come up with the 16 great country songs, the 16 best country songs of all time. We're going to put them in brackets and let you vote for the absolute best. So we need help coming up with the 16 greatest country songs of all time. You got any suggestions for us? The Legend lines are open at 800-264-0969.
1: Well, you know, I just have to throw this out there this morning. Okay. David Allen Coe, you know, he said he had the greatest country.
0: Says it right there in the song, doesn't it?
1: Yeah, it says it right there in the song.
2: Greatest country song of all time. Why don't you ever call me by my name?
0: Oh, David Allen Coe.
2: Oh, David Allen Coe.
0: It says right there in the song it's the greatest country song, so hey.
2: And you can't forget about mama getting drunk or prison.
0: Or trucks.
2: That's right.
3: But it was all that I could do

it was the perfect country and western song. I wrote him back a letter and I told him it was not the perfect country and western song because he hadn't said anything at all about mama or trains or trucks or prison or getting drunk. Well, he sat down and wrote another verse to the song and he sent it to me, and after reading it I realized that my friend had written the perfect country and western song. And I felt obliged to include it on this album. The last verse goes like this here. Well, I was drunk the day my mom got out of prison.

0: because he says it right there in the song. And we found out after that John Prine passed away that John Prine co-wrote that song with Steve Goodman, but never wanted credit for it because he thought it was a dumb song. It's like, I'm not putting my name on that song. That song is dumb. I'm not doing it. Yeah, I think he regretted that. It's a Legend Morning Show. BJ here, 7:15. We're checking your weekend weather coming up in just minutes. Also, we're going to check your college football schedule. The big game's coming up later on. But right now, it's time to go to Loserville.
1: And now, it's BJ Kelly's legendary Loser of the Day.
0: Loserville, Virginia, where a man on a motorcycle was pulled over for doing 72 in a 25-mile-per-hour zone. Just a tad over. 72 in the 25, and of course, when the police officer pulled him over, "Son, why are you going so fast in this 25-mile-per-hour zone?" And his answer was, "I was trying to get to McDonald's before they stopped serving breakfast." Well, the cop said, "Well, at least I'll give you credit for being honest about it, but that's not actually a legitimate reason, you know, for going 72 in a 25, because you wanted to get to McDonald's before the McGriddles ran out." Cop said, "If you'd been going to a donut shop, I might have let you off."
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0: Tri-State weather. Part of the valley today, there is a 60% chance of getting an afternoon shower or thunderstorm. High of only about 84 today. Now, if you're thinking of going to a game tonight, probably okay. You might want to take a raincoat just in case. Cloudy, but only a 30% chance of shower, so that's pretty good odds. Tonight's low 70, and then more rain for the weekend. About a 50-50 chance of an afternoon shower for tomorrow. And tomorrow's big games, too. So we originally thought the weekend might be a washout. Now it looks like it just may be a hit-and-miss kind of you might get rain, you might not kind of weekend. Right now, the Circle City, it's 72 degrees.
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0: Bellamy Brothers on the Legend Morning Show. Legend lines are blowing up today. Our coffee question. We're going to bring back Vote for the Goat starting next week, and we're going to have a bracket challenge with 16 of the greatest country songs ever, and you vote the best one. So I'm needing suggestions on what to put in those brackets. What song should go in our 16-song greatest country song ever bracket?
1: He Stopped Loving Her Today, George Jones.
0: Oh, you got to put that in there.
1: Yeah, well, we need that now.
0: Now, that's one that a lot of the music critics and all the other the great people that all study all this, they say that is the greatest country song of all time.
1: George would tell you when it first started, it was.
0: George, he hated the song. When he recorded it, he didn't want to record it. He hated it. He said, I hate that song. It's too sad. It's too long. And it's just not, nobody's going to want to hear it. Boy, was G ever wrong about that. He said,

0: Well, you know, if you're compiling a list of the greatest country songs of all time and it doesn't have that song in it, there's something wrong with your list. Yeah, should that be the greatest country song of all time? We're going to find out. You're going to decide. We're going to put our vote for the GOAT bracket together. It'll be starting next week. You'll get to see that and vote for your favorite country song of all time. Vote for the GOAT brought to you by JR's Lawnmower Shop starting on Monday. Hey, coming up real soon, we're going to announce the winner of the beach vacation today. 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And we'll announce that winner coming up real soon. 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
1: BJ. So we got Vote for the Goat coming back. This time it's going to be Best Country Song of All Time. We're looking for some suggestions to fill out our brackets here. What do you think are some of the greatest country songs of all time? 800-264-0969.
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0: It's the Legend Morning Show. Boy, the Legend lines are blowing up this morning. Y'all, please be patient. I'm just one guy, maybe on the other line, or maybe on the radio or doing something, or wandering off down the hallway to get a cup of coffee or something. But please be patient when you call, and we'll try to get your calls as quick as you can. We're bringing back Vote for the GOAT. If you don't know what that is, we got a bracket challenge we do every fall. We start out with 16, and each week you vote. They'll be paired off in brackets, and each week you'll vote on which is the best of those two. And then the winners move on, and until we finally get to the greatest. So this time it's going to be Vote for the GOAT, the greatest country song of all time. So we need suggestions for that bracket. What are some of the greatest country songs ever that should be in that Vote for the GOAT? 800-264-0969.
1: Crazy, Patsy Cline, written by Willie Nelson.
0: Why does that one need to go on the list?
1: Well, I mean, you think of the artist and the writer, and, you know that's pretty tough combo to beat. If I Were a Cowboy, Toby Keith.
0: Yeah.
1: And 5 o'clock somewhere.
0: Those are all three good options. Those are good choices.
1: Yeah, I love your show. I drive through here on my way to Mobile about once a month, and going back and forth. I just love listening to you guys.
0: Well, thank you very much. We appreciate that. Thank you.
1: Okay, sure.

0: Ah, there's one that ought to make the list right there. Alan Jackson, Jimmy Buffett, 5 o'clock somewhere. Hey, coming up on the other side of the break, we're going to be announcing today's winner of the beach vacation. You know, we give away a vacay every day, and you can win it just by signing up. It could not be easier. You just register one time on the Legend app or on the website, and you are done. You're good to go. 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The more you register, the more chances you have to win. 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Also after the break, it's Friday. We got a tradition around here, in case you're new to the show. We play the Finally Friday song starring you, the Legend listeners, and we'll do that coming up. That's just kind of the official kickoff of the weekend. We'll do that. And also, big weekend for college football. We'll run down some of the biggest games for you coming up. All that coming up. We got a lot going on. It's the Legend Morning Show, and it's Friday.
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0: Yeah.
3: 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Guess what?
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3: How about that?
1: Yes, that AK awesome. Every day.
0: That is awesome, yes.
1: Yes.
2: Congratulations.
1: Is it something you needed?
0: Thank you. Yes.
1: Okay.
0: Definitely.
1: Good.
0: Definitely.
1: All right.
2: Who are you going to take with you?
0: My wife.
1: Okay.
2: Oh, that'll be fun.
3: Mm-hmm. Oh, there's some brownie points you just scored right there.
0: Yeah,
3: put them points in the bank.
1: Absolutely.
3: Yeah.
0: Trust me, I need them. I need them.
3: You need them. <don't> you?
1: All right.
2: Oh, says every husband everywhere.
3: That's right. That's all we think about. His ways to rack up some brownie points.
1: Okay.
0: That's right.
1: Well, Alan, congratulations on Vacay Every Day, and you just tell everybody what station made you a winner.
0: 96.9 The Legends. Okay.

0: serious, BJ.
1: I got some good news for you.
0: Hey, BJ, guess what?
2: Is it boogers?
0: No.
3: Happy Friday!
0: I can't believe it.
4: Oh, my gosh, thank you.
5: Hot five.
4: Yeah.
6: I got $100 smoking in my billfold.
4: Yay.
6: I know I ought to save it, but it's burning a hole.
7: Yeah.

0: this morning, but I wish she would share it.
1: You are so bad. But I love it.
0: Are you serious?
2: 90% of my day is chaos.
3: I got this iguana in my pocket, and I'm not afraid to use it. I'm

0: hello this morning.
1: Exactly. Hello.
0: Everybody has at least one family member that is stupid.
1: I'm just saying.
2: I can't make this stuff up now.
1: Me neither.
2: Right out.

0: News. This is Charlotte Fletcher with today's headlines. Dothan police say a man is facing charges after an argument turned into a shooting Monday night. Police say 56-year-old Akron Jones of Dothan fired at least two shots during an argument in the 100 block of 3rd Avenue. One bullet struck the victim in the lower leg. The victim was taken to a hospital with non-life-threatening injuries, and Jones is charged with first-degree assault and unlawful possession of drug paraphernalia. Southeast Health will offer free Medicare education class Friday, October 9th from 10 a.m. until noon. The class will cover Medicare Parts A through D, Medicare Advantage, supplement plans, and enrollment periods. It will be held in the 7th floor conference suite at Southeast Health. And Fall Harvest Day is Saturday, October 10th at the Enterprise Farmers Market. Activities run from 8 to 11 a.m. and include free pumpkin painting, games, and a fall photo booth. Pumpkin painting will begin at 9:30 a.m. For more news, visit WiregrassDailyNews.com or our Facebook page, Wiregrass Daily News.
1: Good morning. Welcome into the second half of the Legend Morning Show on a busy, busy Friday. Congratulations again to Alan, who got the beach vacation. But the winning is not done. We're going to announce the winner of that legendary yard makeover that you've been signing up for. We'll announce that winner coming up in just a little bit. Stick around for that. That'll happen in the second half of the show. 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
2: Hey, BJ. Got Me, Hello, Darling by Conway Twitty.
1: Ah, got to have that one in there, right?
3: I'm going to have to say Conway Twitty. It's Only Make Believe.
1: It's Only Make Believe.
3: Oh, I love that song.
1: That's a great one. It would be pretty hard to pick just one Conway song to put on the list.
3: Yes, you're right. But he's got to be in there somewhere.
1: Got to be in there.

That's Fall Over Streets on the Legend Morning Show. If you just joined us, welcome in. We're talking today about great country songs. And the reason we're doing that is because Vote for the Goat is coming back. If you're not familiar with that, every fall we do a thing called Vote for the Goat, the greatest of all time. And we take 16 of something and we put them into brackets. And we start letting people vote all throughout the week. You can vote in each winner.

0: of each bracket goes to the next round. It's kind of like a, you know, the basketball bracket kind of thing. And this year, it's going to be the greatest country song of all time. So we need your help. We need your help on what 16 songs should we put. Now, you don't have to come up with 16, but what song do you think should be in there, in that bracket? Not necessarily just because you like it or it's a favorite song, but it's got to be, you got to have a good reason for making it the greatest country song of all time. So what song do you think ought to go in that bracket of greatest country songs ever? 800-264-0969.
1: Seven Spanish Angels by Willie Nelson.
0: Why do you think that should be in the greatest country song list?
1: Oh my God, it's just, I don't know, it just is.
0: It tells a story, right? I mean, the great country songs did that. They told a story, created a great image in our mind. We could just see that playing out in our mind, couldn't we?
1: Exactly. Oh my gosh.

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We're into October. I love October. To me, it's the best sports month of the entire year because you got high school football in full swing. You got college games. Hey, you got baseball in the postseason. How about them Braves, huh? Beating the Phillies in the wild card, so they move on into the division race with the Dodgers this weekend. And, of course, college football. Oh, man, there's some big matchups coming up this weekend. Just to name a few, if you want to go ahead and start planning your watching schedule for tomorrow. At 11 a.m., you got Bama and Mississippi State. 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

0: 2:30, you got Auburn and Tennessee, ESPN. 2:30, you got Florida at Missouri. 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Also at 2:30, you got Virginia at Florida State. 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And at 3:15, Kentucky at South Carolina. 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And at 6:45, you got McNeese State up against LSU. That one's going to be on the SEC Network. Just a few of the big games coming up for tomorrow. And there were some great high school action last night, including one Wiregrass team who set a big record. And we'll tell you about that coming up on the Legend Morning Show.
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0: Well, the weekend may not be quite as wet as we thought it might be earlier in the week. Partly cloudy today. There is a 60% chance of an afternoon shower or thunderstorm. Not everyone will get one. They'll be scattered. Today's high only about 84 because of the overhead clouds. Tonight, clouds, a chance of showers about 30%. So that's not bad news for your high school football games. You might want to take that raincoat with you just in case. 30% is not too bad. Then tomorrow, more sunshine. 50% chance of an afternoon shower, hit or miss kind of thing. And tomorrow's high also 85 degrees. So cooler temps, hit and miss showers. That's the watchwords for the weekend. Right now in Dothan, 75 degrees.

0: Nona on the Legend Morning Show. Well, I know he's got a new album out and a new tour going, and she's got a new single out this week. Her tour's called The Hard Way. I think that's the name of her new album, too. And her new song that she's got has a really touching background on it. I don't know if you read anything about that or not, but it's a song about her dad, her biological dad, who she never met. She didn't find out about it until she was 30. And then when she had finally set up to go meet him, he passed away 2 weeks before she met him. So that's some pretty personal stuff, right? That's what I love about country music. They're good songs. You pour your life into them, you know? A lot of them have a lot of personal meaning behind them. So we're talking about great country songs today. Our bracket's coming up next week. Vote for the GOAT. We need 16 of the best country songs. What's some that we need to put in that bracket? 800-264-0969.
1: By an artist known as The Voice, Chiseled in Stone.
0: Chiseled in Stone. Boy, that's sadness right up there with George Jones. He stopped loving her today. That is sad right there.
1: I think that's a better song than He Stopped Loving Her.
0: Oh, you think?
1: I do.
0: He Stopped Loving Her Today is not as good as Chiseled in Stone.
1: I think Chiseled in Stone is the best country song ever.
0: Oh, that could start some fights. You know that, don't you?
1: That's what I think.
0: All right.

0: 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Congratulations to Alan, who won the beach vacation today. We got more winning coming up. We're going to select a winner at random for a legendary yard makeover. 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You may be getting a call with some good news coming up real soon. 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
4: Slaughter cows steady to 4 lower. 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Calves and feeder cattle steady to 5 higher overall. The strongest market activity that we've seen lately. The cattle numbers are still low and the beef demand is still very strong. Next Monday, October 5th, we'll have 50 head of open heifers, mostly black and weighing 900 to 950 pounds. All had shots and ready to go. We'll see you there.
3: This weekly report is proudly brought to you by Mr. Ed and the gang at Dothan Livestock Auction.
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0: So what song do you think should be in our classic country Vote for the Goats?
1: Crazy, written by Willie Nelson and sung by Patsy Cline. It doesn't get any better.
0: That's a classic right there, isn't it?
1: Mm-hmm.

0: a song that was first written by Willie. When he first wrote that song, the name wasn't Crazy. It was Stupid. Yeah. You, just think about it. You could sing that song with the word stupid instead of crazy, and then his friends all told him, Willie, you are stupid if you leave that. Though he changed it. And the rest, they say, is history. It's a Ledger Morning Show, and it's Friday, Football Friday. A lot of games got moved to Thursday night last night because of the threat of potentially wet weather. Let's run down some of those games from last night's action. Vicksburg 38, Geneva 22. Stanhope Elmore over Rehoboth 24-0. McGill-Tulin down Houston Academy 42-2. It was Charles Henderson of Troy over Tallahassee 51-26. Carroll of Ozark beat Strawn 21-13. Bullock County blanked Slocum 41-0. Eufaula over Headland 36-13. And Enterprise down Smith Station 38-19. That game is noteworthy because Enterprise, that win, gave them their 700th victory in the Wildcats program history. That makes Enterprise the sixth Alabama school ever to reach that milestone. So congratulations to Enterprise High and the Wildcats. All right, games coming up tonight. You got Central Phoenix City at Dothan, Ayrton at Cottonwood, Geneva at Vicksburg, Elba at Pleasant Home, just to name a few. If you go into the game tonight, you might want to take the raincoat. There's not the big threat of rain, only about 30%, so that's pretty good odds right there. Enjoy the game and be safe.
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4: And I accidentally went in the back door.
3: How did that work out?
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3: You flew millions of miles just for that.
4: Hey, man, I don't ride them. 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

0: Well, Vote for the Goat is coming back next week. This time it'll be Greatest Country Song. So we're getting your input. What songs should be in there?
1: There's three songs that depends on what you're actually looking for. If you're looking for my favorite, first off, that would be Knoxville Girl by the Osmond Brothers. I enjoy
0: okay.
1: that one.
0: All right.
1: If you're talking about the struggle to do, to make the music and everything he had to go against to be the artist that he is or was, but then Charlie Pride.
0: Uh-huh.
1: Because not only did he have to make the, you know, he had to sing the music, he had to perform, but they wouldn't even allow him to, you know.
0: That's right.
1: They wouldn't show pictures of him for a long
0: time.
1: That's
0: right. The record label didn't tell anybody he was African-American for a long time.
1: Yeah, and, you know, that's got to be a struggle.

96.9, the legend BJ here. 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You got a nice message there. We'd love to hear from you. Congratulations, Paula. And thank you to everybody who entered our legendary yard makeover.

0: 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So what great country song do you think should be in our Vote for the GOAT bracket challenge?
1: Strawberry Wine and Did I Shave My Legs for This? 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

0: 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BJ here as we get into the final hour of The Legend Morning Show. We're talking about our vote for the GOAT coming up next week. We need 16 songs for our Great Country Song Challenge. What songs do you think should be in there?
1: I think it should be Remember When, Alan Jackson.
0: Oh, that's a great song right there, isn't it?
1: It's one of my favorites.

0: 96.9, the Legend, BJ here. Good morning. We're getting into the short rows of the Legend Morning Show. A lot of calls today about our topic, even calls about yesterday's topic.
1: Hey, what was Alabama's favorite candy? I had to work.
0: Tootsie Pop.
1: Oh, nice.
0: Oh, you sound disappointed there. Do you agree?
1: I was thinking about peanut something, because they have the peanut butter.
0: Yeah. But, I mean, a lot of people up in the rest of the state, you know, they're not as crazy about peanuts as we are down here.
1: Yeah.
0: But, yeah, Tootsie Pop, and we're only one of about three different states where that's the favorite candy.
1: Nice.
0: All right. So I'm going to test your age. How many licks does it take to get to the center of a Tootsie Pop?
1: Three.
0: Yep. Yeah. That means you're of a certain age right there.
1: I love that owl.
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3: 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It's finally

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7: Well, we're talking about the greatest country songs ever. 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
8: You know, we talk about the greatest country songs. Man, if you don't have Shenandoah's Two Dozen Roses on there, there's something missing.
7: Why is that such a great song?
8: I don't know. It's just a really good song. Look, even your younger generation knows it.
7: Good sing-along song, isn't it?
8: It is. I brought

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I could hear everybody laughing for blocks around.

0: Lindsay Morning Show getting into the short rows. 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
0: Why should that song be in there?
1: Well, not only does it tell a story, but it also lets everybody think you may not have best of everything, but you need to be thankful for what you have.
0: And we know it's autobiographical. We know Dolly lived that song, so that makes it special too, right?
1: It does, but it fits in so many people's lives. So, yeah, I really think that's probably the best one.

0: 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Thank you so much for starting your day and ending your week with me. Have a great day today. Come on back Monday. Let's do it again. Have a great weekend, too. Till then, DJ Kelly saying stay cool, stay tuned, stay safe, and stay healthy.
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3: Rainfall amounts of 2 to 5 inches possible, and our heaviest rains look to come in Sunday, Monday, and Tuesday. But here today, mix of clouds, risk of showers and storms this afternoon. As we'll see, highs today at 84. Chance for early showers and storms tonight, then cloudy 70. Scattered showers and storms for tomorrow with a high 85. 79 on Sunday with showers and storms. Richard DeWedding of the Weather Channel for 96.9.

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0: quartet in high school. 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He's Alan Jackson and has had 34 number one hits and counting.
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1: Good morning. Is this BJ?
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0: Well, Paula, congratulations. You just won the legendary Fall Yard Makeover.
1: Wow, how awesome is that? I thought it was the beach vacation, but I'll take the fall makeover.
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1: 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That is so cool.
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When a stranger stopped beside me in an antique Cadillac.

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He turned on the radio, and them sad old songs coming out of them speakers was solid country gold. Then I noticed the stranger was ghost white pale when he asked me for a light.

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8: Rainfall amounts of 2 to 5 inches possible, and our heaviest rains look to come in Sunday, Monday, and Tuesday. But here today, mix of clouds, risk of showers and storms this afternoon, as we'll see highs today at 84. Chance for early showers and storms tonight, then cloudy 70. Scattered showers and storms for tomorrow with a high 85. 79 on Sunday with showers and storms. Richard DeWetting of the Weather Channel for 96.9.

0: As a kid, Alan Jackson stole his sister's Barbie doll cars, tied them to the back of his bicycle, and rode off. As a young country artist, he was the only one who believed Chattahoochee should be a single. The label didn't like it. His previous hits were love songs. The video showed Alan in torn-up jeans and cowboy boots, on water skis, and there were even aerial shots with Alan flipping and crashing into the waves. Viewers loved it.
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1: Good morning. Is this BJ?
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0: Well, Paula, congratulations. You just won the legendary Fall Yard Makeover.
1: Wow, how awesome is that? I thought it was the beach vacation, but I'll take the fall makeover.
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3: Rainfall amounts of 2 to 5 inches possible, and our heaviest rains look to come in Sunday, Monday, and Tuesday. But here today, mix of clouds, risk of showers and storms this afternoon, as we'll see highs today at 84. Chance for early showers and storms tonight, then cloudy 70. Scattered showers and storms for tomorrow with a high 85. 79 on Sunday with showers and storms. Richard DeWedding of the Weather Channel for 96.9.

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1: Good morning. Is this BJ?
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0: Well, Paula, congratulations. You just won the legendary Fall Yard Makeover.
1: Wow, how awesome is that? I thought it was the beach vacation, but I'll take the fall makeover.
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8: Rainfall amounts of 2 to 5 inches possible, and our heaviest rains look to come in Sunday, Monday, and Tuesday. But here today, mix of clouds, risk of showers and storms this afternoon. As we'll see highs today at 84. Chance for early showers and storms tonight, then cloudy 70. Scattered showers and storms for tomorrow with a high 85. 79 on Sunday with showers and storms. Richard DeWedding of the Weather Channel for 96.9.

0: Before becoming the country music legend we know today, T. Graham Brown founded Two Different Me Geronimo in 1989. And along the way, he had three singles reach number one.
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0: But bred cows steady on a very light supply. Calves and feeder cattle steady to 5 higher overall. The strongest market activity that we've seen lately. The cattle numbers are still low and the beef demand is still very strong. Next Monday, October 5th, we'll have 50 head of open heifers, mostly black and weighing 900 to 950 pounds. All had shots and ready to go. We'll see you there.
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1: Good morning. Is this BJ?
0: Yes, it is.
1: This is Paula Gibson.
0: Well, Paula, congratulations. You just won the legendary Fall Yard Makeover.
1: Wow, how awesome is that? I thought it was the beach vacation, but I'll take the fall makeover.
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3: Rainfall amounts of 2 to 5 inches possible, and our heaviest rains look to come in Sunday, Monday, and Tuesday. But here today, mix of clouds, risk of showers and storms this afternoon, as we'll see highs today at 84. Chance for early showers and storms tonight, then cloudy 70. Scattered showers and storms for tomorrow with a high 85. 79 on Sunday with showers and storms. Richard DeWedding of the Weather Channel for 96.9.

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3: Rainfall amounts of 2 to 5 inches possible, and our heaviest rains look to come in Sunday, Monday, and Tuesday. But here today, mix of clouds, risk of showers and storms this afternoon. As we'll see highs today at 84. Chance for early showers and storms tonight, then cloudy 70. Scattered showers and storms for tomorrow with a high 85. 79 on Sunday with showers and storms. Richard DeWedding of the Weather Channel for 96.9.

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0: This is Paula Gibson.
1: 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You just won the legendary Fall Yard Makeover.
0: Wow, how awesome is that? I thought it was the beach vacation, but I'll take the fall makeover.
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0: 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That is so cool.
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Rainfall amounts of 2 to 5 inches possible, and our heaviest rains look to come in Sunday, Monday, and Tuesday. But here today, mix of clouds, risk of showers and storms this afternoon, as we'll see highs today at 84. Chance for early showers and storms tonight, then cloudy 70. Scattered showers and storms for tomorrow with a high 85. 79 on Sunday with showers and storms. Richard DeWedding of the Weather Channel for 96.9.

0: In the late 60s, Waylon Jennings shared an apartment in Nashville with Johnny Cash. Imagine the conversations those two had over a tomato sandwich. More great country legends are coming up. 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
1: It's time for the Dothan Livestock Auction Weekly Report.
2: Slaughter cows steady to 4 lower. Replacement bred cows steady on a very light supply. Calves and feeder cattle steady to 5 higher overall. The strongest market activity that we've seen lately. The cattle numbers are still low and the beef demand is still very strong. Next Monday, October 5th, we'll have 50 head of open heifers, mostly black and weighing 900 to 950 pounds. All had shots and ready to go. We'll see you there.
1: This weekly report is proudly brought to you by Mr. Ed and the gang at Dothan Livestock Auction.
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1: Eddie Rabbit wrote Kentucky Rain for Elvis. 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At least he could have said, "Thank you. Thank you very much." More great country legends are coming up. 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
1: Good morning. Is this BJ?
0: Yes, it is.
1: This is Paula Gibson.
0: Well, Paula, congratulations. You just won the legendary Fall Yard Makeover.
1: Wow, how awesome is that? I thought it was the beach vacation, but I'll take the fall makeover.
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